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0: 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Somebody give it up for love.
1: If I was

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Those things are nice, baby, but if you really want to know what I need you. That's right. Yeah, I need you.

0: for all those little things that we do for each other. Because, you know, little things add up.
1: That's right.
0: They make big things. It's all those little things that can make a whole special. So loved and so adored. And you do that. 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You can make me feel adored. You do it when you want to.